fall right. And you hear me when I call crying. And you fix me when I'm broke, right? And that's all I need to know.

0: On the night you're falling all to pieces, you can bring your lonely heart to Jesus. What if I told you that I believe it?
1: Word vriend van Groot Nieuws.

doing tonight? This is how I fight my battles. Just when you think you're lost, it may look like I'm surrounded.